0: So you having a good time? Let me hear it. Having a good time? Yeah, sounds good to me. We feel it up here. We feel the energy.
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1: No, I'm not a ghoul here. He knows where to contact me if he wants to.

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A voyager and a settler, they both have a distant goal. 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
2: 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Okay, thanks a lot. We're going to do a few songs now, which are off our LP, which is called At the Speed of Sound.
3: Yes, all right.
2: And here we go.